I want to go. Do you want to get out? I want to go and do. Do you want to get out? I want to go and do. Do you want to get out? I want to go and do. Do you want to get out? I want to go and do. Do you want to get out? I want to go and do. Do you want to get out?

0: Radio.
1: Fórmula Mega.
2: I want to see all the ladies out there shaking that onion. Yeah, shake it, baby.